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Head of that, Zeppelin's Black Dog, great tune. I always liked that movie Black Dog, too. That one, I think it was Randy Travis was in it. Anyways, I'm Zach Daniels, and here is Back in the USSR. Gotta love the Beatles. Real Rock Z103.

0: 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Fat Bottom Girls ahead of that, Queen. Good tune from the jazz album they did back in 78. Yeah, that song kind of reminds me of my 20s. I got Blue Oyster Call coming up for you with a great song. Don't forget to bring that cowbell. Don't fear the Reaper coming up. 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
1: Is your Real Rock Z103 weather forecasting a few showers and thunderstorms across parts of the region tonight. 58 for our low, 77 for Tuesday's high, 80 Wednesday, 83 Thursday. That's your forecast on Real Rock Z103.
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And ahead of that, Def Leppard. And in front of that one, Don't Fear the Reaper. Let's get a Rock Box Lost and Found going. This one is kind of a wild one. It's off of their 30th anniversary album. It's the title track from the 1973 demo. So for this Rock Box Lost and Found, here's a rare cut of the Steve Miller Band, Real Rock Z103.

0: 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That was Thin Lizzy throwing down. The boys are back in town. I'm Zach Daniels. Happy Monday Eve. I got a 30-minute rock binge coming up. And hey, if you're looking for work and you're in sales, Leighton Media is recruiting. 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Tell you all about it. 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
1: Is your Real Rock Z103 weather forecast, seeing a few showers and thunderstorms across parts of the region tonight. 58 for our low, 77 for Tuesday's high, 80 Wednesday, 83 Thursday. That's your forecast on Real Rock Z103.
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Ahead of that, Pink Floyd's Wish You Were Here. 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

0: Real Rock Z103, Kenny Loggins and Steve Perry's Don't Fight It from 82. That was off the album High Adventure from Kenny Loggins' album. It was actually a remaster cut of that. Bob Seger's Hollywood Nights ahead of that from Stranger in Town, 1978. That one was recorded. I'm Zach Daniels. If you're just tuning in, got Foreigner coming up after a quick break. Real Rock Z103.
1: Is your Real Rock Z103 weather forecast, seeing a few showers and thunderstorms across parts of the region tonight. 58 for our low, 77 for Tuesday's high, 80 Wednesday, 83 Thursday. That's your forecast on Real Rock Z103.
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That was The Wasp by The Doors, or some might know it as The Texas Radio and The Big Beat. That's a fun name. From 1971 off the LA Woman album. Out of that, Van Halen's Dancing in the Street. It's time for a rock box, Lost and Found. Now, this one's a rare one, from 1989 off of the album Last of the Runaways. Now, you might not be super familiar with the band Giant, but for this rock box, Lost and Found, I'm going to take you back to 89 with It Takes Two, Real Rock Z103.

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0: 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I'm Zach Daniels, and I am headed out the door. I'm going to get my beauty sleep, because Super 2 for Tuesdays tomorrow. I got to be ready to go. Miles Riker coming in bright and early. I've got Santana coming up, kicking off a 30-minute rock binge, then some Skynyrd, Moody Blues, Pearl Jam, and more. And don't forget to download the Fergus Now app, check out the Where to Eat Food Show, and hit up the contest page for tons and tons of great contests. 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Check that contest out. I got Santana coming up, like I said. 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
1: Is your Real Rock Z103 weather forecast, seeing a few showers and thunderstorms across parts of the region tonight. 58 for our low, 77 for Tuesday's high, 80 Wednesday, 83 Thursday. That's your forecast on Real Rock Z103.
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1: This is your I-94 ramp cone zone update. The 210 I-94 ramp is closed. The interchange ramps will be closed to all travelers during construction, and traffic to and from Highway 210 in Fergus Falls will be detoured to the County Road 1/Tower Road. Highway 210 will remain open for travelers during construction. Traffic will shift to one side of the bridge and will be reduced to one lane in each direction. For construction updates, visit the Fergus Falls Chamber at fergusfalls.com and click on the Cone Zone. 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
2: Is your Real Rock Z103 weather forecasting a few showers and thunderstorms across parts of the region tonight. 58 for our low, 77 for Tuesday's high, 80 Wednesday, 83 Thursday. That's your forecast on Real Rock Z103.
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1: Is your Real Rock Z103 weather forecasting a few showers and thunderstorms across parts of the region tonight. 58 for our low, 77 for Tuesday's high, 80 Wednesday, 83 Thursday. That's your forecast on Real Rock Z103.
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Yeah, that about sums it up.

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2: Is your Real Rock Z103 weather forecasting a few showers and thunderstorms across parts of the region tonight. 58 for our low, 77 for Tuesday's high, 80 Wednesday, 83 Thursday. That's your forecast on Real Rock Z103.
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2: This is your I-94 ramp cone zone update. The 210 I-94 ramp is closed. The interchange ramps will be closed to all travelers during construction, and traffic to and from Highway 210 in Fergus Falls will be detoured to the County Road 1/Tower Road. Highway 210 will remain open for travelers during construction. Traffic will shift to one side of the bridge and will be reduced to one lane in each direction. For construction updates, visit the Fergus Falls Chamber at fergusfalls.com and click on the Cone Zone. 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Laundry piling up while the roads are torn up? 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

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It's an auditory assortment of guitar riffs, grooves, and kick-ass tunes. Assembled just for you. Crank it up! 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

0: Tonight, we're rocking those intermittent clouds with a wild thunderstorm brewing, highs hitting the low 80s, and lows sliding down to the upper 50s. As we roll into the overnight, expect a bit of a mix. Those clouds stick around, but they seem to be taking it easy with just a slight chance of rain. Tomorrow? Mostly cloudy with a high around 70, because who doesn't love a little drama in their forecast? Current temperature is 67. 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

0: All right, rock fans, brace yourselves for this weather headache. Later this morning, we'll see a cozy high of 81 with some patchy thunderstorms. Because who doesn't love a little chaos? This afternoon, temps will soar, and those thunderstorms will get a tad extra rowdy, bringing gusty winds and possible hail. Now for Tuesday, expect mostly cloudy skies, with a high that cools down to 77. Current temperature, 63. 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

0: All right, rock fans, brace yourselves for this weather headache. Later this morning, we'll see a cozy high of 81 with some patchy thunderstorms. Because who doesn't love a little chaos? This afternoon, temps will soar, and those thunderstorms will get a tad extra rowdy, bringing gusty winds and possible hail. Now for Tuesday, expect mostly cloudy skies, with a high that cools down to 77. Current temperature, 63. 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

0: All right, rock fans, brace yourselves for this weather headache. Later this morning, we'll see a cozy high of 81 with some patchy thunderstorms. Because who doesn't love a little chaos? This afternoon, temps will soar, and those thunderstorms will get a tad extra rowdy, bringing gusty winds and possible hail. Now for Tuesday, expect mostly cloudy skies, with a high that cools down to 77. Current temperature, 63. 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

0: All right, let's dive into the weather misery we've got lined up today. Later this morning, expect clouds sticking around with temps creeping up to the low 70s. Yay, so thrilling. This afternoon, brace yourselves for some sun as we hit the low 80s, but don't get too comfy, because storms can burst in like a rock star's tantrum. And Tuesday rolls in with mostly cloudy skies and a high of 75. Current temperature, 62. 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

0: All right, let's dive into the weather misery we've got lined up today. Later this morning, expect clouds sticking around with temps creeping up to the low 70s. Yay, so thrilling. This afternoon, brace yourselves for some sun as we hit the low 80s, but don't get too comfy, because storms can burst in like a rock star's tantrum. And Tuesday rolls in with mostly cloudy skies and a high of 75. Current temperature, 62. 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

0: All right, let's dive into the weather misery we've got lined up today. Later this morning, expect clouds sticking around with temps creeping up to the low 70s. Yay, so thrilling. This afternoon, brace yourselves for some sun as we hit the low 80s, but don't get too comfy, because storms can burst in like a rock star's tantrum. And Tuesday rolls in with mostly cloudy skies and a high of 75. Current temperature, 62. 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

0: Real Rock Z103, Stevie Ray Vaughan on a Super Twofer Tuesday, powered by Mabel Murphy's at River City Auto. Two in a row from SRV, Pride and Joy, and Crossfire. It's 14 minutes after 6. It's Miles Riker. Expecting high of about 76 today. Then tonight, it looks like it's going to be a little bit comfortable with an overnight low of 50. But then by the time we get to Thursday, things are going to turn a little bit humid and the chance for some showers and thunderstorms. And kicking off the weekend on Friday with a high of about 82. Two from U2 coming up next. 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
1: Real Rock Z103, Super 2 for Tuesday from Mabel Murphy's and River City Auto in Fergus Falls. Two from U2, Bullet the Blue Sky, and one. It's 27 minutes after 6. It's Miles Riker. Hope you're having a good Tuesday so far. I am dealing with a dead computer this morning. So here I sit. It's almost like my lights have gone completely off. You know, you can't work without a computer, right? Oh, no. I got a whole bunch of music lined up for you. Here's two in a row from Queen. We'll do the first one from 1974's Sheer Heart Attack and the second one from 1977's News of the World. Super 2 for Tuesday, Real Rock, Z103. Good morning.

0: Real Rock Z103 Super 2 for Tuesday from Mabel Murphy's and River City Auto. Two from ZZ Top. That was Arrested for Driving While Blind off their 1976 album, Tejas. And Tush in front of that from Fandango. It's 640. It's Miles Riker. I feel like my life is complete now. I have a computer back up in my studio, one that I can look at and read off. Oh, it's always nice that, you know, I have to wake up our chief engineer at, you know, 6:15 in the morning and go, man, I got a serious problem. I have no computer. He fixed it, so thank you very much, Tony. It's greatly appreciated. Partly sunny today, 77. Tonight down to 54. Then tomorrow we will hit midweek with a high of about 80. That'll be under a partly sunny sky. Things will turn a little bit humid on Thursday with a high of 84 and a chance for showers and thunderstorms. And we will kick off the weekend on Friday with a high of 82. Currently, we are at 63 this morning. It's 641. Here's News Director Derek Sidian with a check into KBRFradio.com News. Derek? Okay, Derek had to take a little break real quick, so we'll get into the news in just a little bit. 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
4: An Otter Tail woman has been charged with stealing money from her former employer. Prosecutors say 52-year-old Kim Becker took around $4,000 from the Casey's gas station on Union Avenue in Fergus Falls over the course of a few months. The company told police that the store had been flagged for investigation due to sudden financial losses between September and December 2025. An asset protection investigator reviewed surveillance from the store during that time and observed multiple incidents during November and December where Becker could be seen placing cash from the till into her pockets. She was interviewed internally in late December and acknowledged taking money from the tills, at which point her employment was terminated. Police spoke with Becker in March. She told them that she had taken money from the till on several occasions, but she believed the amount she took was closer to $1,000. Beckard made her first court appearance Monday morning and has been charged with felony theft. For KBRFradio.com News, I'm Derek Sidian. 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

0: Real Rock Z103, Super 2 for Tuesday from Mabel Murphy's and River City Auto. Two from Foreigner. I'll get even with you and break it up. It's 1 minute after 7 o'clock on Super 2 for Tuesday. It's Miles Riker. What do you say we dig into Z103 Sports for this morning? I was surprised. Minnesota Twins beat the Braves last night, 4-2. And it was either in the first or second inning. I wasn't watching at the time, but the Twins scored four, like, right off the bat. Minnesota Twins and the Atlanta Braves again tonight at 6:40 and then 12:40 tomorrow. And you can hear all of those games on our sister station, News Talk 1250 KBRF. Minnesota Lynx are going to be back on the court tomorrow night in another tough matchup. They'll be up against the Golden State Valkyries. That'll be a late start time. And there's a couple places I think you might be able to watch it. Probably most likely on the USA Network. So getting underway tomorrow night at 9 o'clock. And then a game that you'll hear right here on Real Rock Z103 this Saturday. The Minnesota Vikings are at home in preseason football, and they'll be up against the Ravens. Pre-game starts at 11 o'clock, and the kickoff is at noon. Let's dig into our forecast a little bit for today. Expecting a high right around that 77 mark under kind of a partly sunny sky. Tonight, pretty comfortable, 54. Tomorrow, partly sunny and a high of 80. And then maybe a little bit of humidity returning on Thursday with a chance of showers and thunderstorms. Currently, we're at 63. It's 2 minutes after 7 o'clock. I have two from Greta Van Fleet lined up next. 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

Real Rock Z103 Super Twofer Tuesday. Two from Greta Van Fleet off their EP Black Smoke Rising back to 2017. And if you're a Greta Van Fleet fan, you'll be happy to know that they are coming out with a new album. It's 12 minutes after 7 o'clock. It's Miles Riker. Glad to have you along on a Super Twofer Tuesday. We're going to have a little bit of kind of up and down weather over the next 3 or 4 days. Partly sunny today and 77. Tonight, 53. Tomorrow, partly sunny, 80. And then a little bit of humidity supposed to return on Thursday with a high of 84 and a slight chance of showers and thunderstorms. And then we'll kick off the weekend on Friday with a partly sunny sky and a high of 82. Currently, we are at 63. It's 13 minutes after 7 o'clock. Coming up next, I've got two from the Red Rocker lined up. But first, Paul Schaefer's Day in Rock.

0: The Wayne in that band was a transsexual from Georgia. The Henri in that band is still kicking himself. For more, follow me on Twitter at Paul Schaefer. That's S-H-A-F-F-E-R.
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Real Rock Z103, Super 2 for Tuesday from Mabel Murphy's and River City Auto. That was 2 from Journey. It's 7:37 on this Tuesday morning. It's Miles Riker. Glad to have you along. Let's keep it rolling. Let's do 2 from Santana. The first one from 1970's Abraxas, and the second one from 1977's Moonflower. 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

0: Real Rock Z103, Super Two for Tuesday. I love it. Two from Santana. She's not there. And Oye Como Va. Super Two for Tuesday from River City Auto in Fergus Falls and Mabel Murphy's. Let's dig into the Z103 weather forecast for today. Looks like it's going to be kind of nice. Partly sunny and 77. Tonight, comfortable 53 overnight. And then partly sunny tomorrow with a high of 80. We could see a little bit of humidity returning on Thursday with a high of 84 and a chance of showers and thunderstorms. And then we'll get to Friday. We'll start the weekend with a partly sunny sky and a high of 82. Currently this morning, we are at 63. 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Today, the 18th of August at the Z103 studio this morning at 663. Yesterday's high 82 and the overnight low was 63. Looks like our air quality is pretty good today and our allergy forecast is high. John Waller of Pelican Rapids this morning reported 59 with yesterday's high at 88. Vern Peterson, northeast of Underwood, reported 62 this morning, yesterday's high at 83. And Russell Zulsdorf of Fergus Falls reported 61 this morning. And from the Z103 Weather Almanac, on this date last year, the high 82, the overnight low 68. And Minnesota record temps on this date in 1976, 98. In 1977, the overnight record low 41. Currently, we are at 63. 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Here's News Director Derek Sidian with a check into KBRFradio.com News. Derek?
1: A Canadian man is jailed in western Minnesota after police say he made up a kidnapping report. Alexandria police say they were alerted Saturday to a reported abduction originating in Winnipeg and a suspect vehicle believed to be in the Alexandria area. Officers located the vehicle and questioned two men. Investigators say 37-year-old Roderick Garson of Winnipeg eventually admitted the kidnapping claim was false and that he already knew the other man involved. Garson was arrested on suspicion of falsely reporting a crime and booked into Douglas County Jail. The Minnesota DNR is awarding nearly $5 million to 33 communities for tree planting and replacement projects. The grants will help remove damaged and dying trees while adding more than 6,000 new trees across the state. Locally, Breckenridge is being awarded $50,000. DNR officials say expanding tree canopies can lower energy costs, reduce stormwater runoff, and improve quality of life in cities and towns. For KBRFradio.com News, I'm Derek Sidian. Get more news at KBRFradio.com. 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

0: Real Rock Z103, Super Twofer Tuesday from Mabel Murphy's and River City Auto. Two from April Wine, I Like to Rock, and the Sign of the Gypsy Queen. It's 7 minutes after 8 o'clock. It's Miles Riker. I was a little bit surprised with the outcome of the Minnesota Twins game last night. So let's look into Z103 Sports for this morning. The Minnesota Twins beat the Braves 4-2. I didn't start out watching the game, but all of a sudden all these notifications kept coming on my phone. And I looked and it's like, wow, the Twins were up 4-0. So the next game for the Minnesota Twins will come up tonight. That'll be at 6:40 and then tomorrow at 12:40. And all of those games can be heard on our sister station, News Talk 1250 KBRF. Minnesota Lynx, they have a late game tomorrow night, a 9 o'clock start time on the USA Network, and they'll be up against the Golden State Valkyries. It's going to be a tough game for the Minnesota Lynx. In a game that you'll hear right here on Real Rock Z103 this Saturday, the second preseason game for the Minnesota Vikings, as they'll be up against the Ravens. And it's an 11 o'clock pregame, and noon is the kickoff Saturday right here on Real Rock Z103. Let's check our forecast for today, expecting a high of 77 with a partly sunny sky. Then for tonight, comfortable with 53. Tomorrow, partly sunny and a high of 80. We are at 64 at 9 minutes after 8 o'clock. Two from the Eagles coming up next. 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

0: Real Rock Z103, the unmistakable sounds of the Eagles on a Super 2 for Tuesday. 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Peaceful, easy feeling, and take it to the limit. 21 minutes after 8 o'clock. I got a question for you. You know, obviously things are different in more populated areas, like, let's say, Harlan County, Kentucky, over, you know, someplace in Minneapolis or whatever, but I would never leave my doors open at night for ventilation, would you? Well, a Kentucky woman got an unwelcome surprise after a bear entered her home and devoured her leftover fried chicken. Kendra North said she and her partner left the front door of their Harlan County home open for ventilation on Wednesday night and forgot to close it before bed. North was awakened by a phone call from her sister, who spotted the bear from a nearby home. The animal had eaten her leftover chicken and shattered her glass table. She said, "I'm a little bit sad over my chicken." 2 days later, a second bear appeared on her porch while she was cooking. North says the encounters changed her habits. She said, "I keep that front door shut good through all night now." Have you ever had a bear in your, you know, around your house or around your property somewhere that's been around the house and kind of looking in going, "Hey, man, you got any food?" I have in my 63 years, okay, I have seen one bear my entire life. And that was around the Duluth Cloquet area. That was it. You know, you'd think I'd be seeing bears everywhere since I did most of my deer hunting up in the Chippewa National Forest. But no. It's made me a little bit scared of bears. Anyway, our forecast for today is looking like this. It's going to be a high of about 77 under a partly sunny sky, 53 tonight, and then partly sunny and 80 tomorrow. We are at 67 at 23 minutes after 8 o'clock. Two from Uncle Ted coming up next. 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
7: Real Rock Z103 weather for today, partly sunny and 77, 53 tonight, and then tomorrow partly sunny and a high of 80. 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At the Z103 studio this morning at 663. Yesterday's high 82 with the overnight low at 63. Our air quality today is good. Allergy forecast high. John Waller of Pelican Rapids reported 59 this morning with yesterday's high at 88. Vern Peterson, northeast of Underwood, reported 62 with yesterday's high at 83. And Russell Zulsdorf of Fergus Falls reported 61 this morning. From the Z103 Weather Almanac on this date last year, the high 82 and the overnight low 68. Minnesota record temps on this date in 1976, 98. In 1977, the overnight record low 41. Currently on this Super 2 for Tuesday, our temp is at 69. 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

0: Real Rock, Z103 weather for today, partly sunny and 77. 53 tonight, and then tomorrow, partly sunny and a high of 80.
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0: Real Rock, Z103 weather for today, partly sunny and 77. Tonight down to 53, and then tomorrow, expecting a high of 80 under a partly sunny sky.
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Second one from Heart, Little Queen, Real Rock, Z103, and a Super Two for Tuesday. Great to have you along. Still to come, Kenny Wayne Shepherd Band with a pair.

0: Aberdeen, Kenny Wayne Shepherd Band with the second one there. Real Rock Z103. Hey, great to have you along on a Tuesday. We all got through a Monday. Yeah. And I don't know about you, but late afternoon, 5-ish or so, had crazy, crazy weather. I was north of Fergus about 30 miles and just really high winds. Pouring rain, driving rain, and it came from the north and it was just pounding in the windows. Shut those windows. No sooner had I done that it turned around completely and came out of the south. So yeah, I got both sides of the house completely soaked. So, but you know what? It's worth it just to see a little rain. So hopefully you got a drink where you live too. All right. Speaking of that, let's take a look at this weather forecast. It does call for today to be very nice. Partly cloudy and 77, so very comfortable. Clear skies tonight and 53. Wow, cooling off nicely. 80 under the sunshine for Wednesday, and looks like 84, and otherwise partly cloudy on Thursday. So in for some nice weather. All right, got the Beatles with the pair coming up on a Super 2 for Tuesday.
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0: 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Well, get ready for a night of live music and great food at the parking lot party at Otter Supper Club. 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And get registered today for Chris Tungseth and American Mojo coming up at the Otter. All right, still to come, Bob Seger. I've got two from Journey. That'll kick off the next 30-minute rock binge, too. So all of that coming up on a Super 2 for Tuesday.
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I woke last night to the sound of thunder. How far off, I sat and wondered. Started humming a song from 1962. Ain't it funny how the night moves?

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2: 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About being on the road. It's called Turn the Page. Yeah.

0: Turn the page, Bob Seger, Real Rock Z103. Well, just about ready to kick off another 30-minute rock binge. And, of course, today it is two in a row style. Got two from Journey to kick things off, couple from the Wallflowers, Eric Clapton with a pair in there, too. So stick around for that coming up, Real Rock Z103.
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One Headlight from the Wallflowers, Real Rock Z103. Good morning, everybody. It is a Super Twofer Tuesday. We're right in the middle of a 30-minute rock binge. Here's Eric Clapton.

0: Real Rock Z103. We are looking today for partly cloudy skies, going to be just very comfortable. Light winds out of the northwest and 77 for a daytime high. Clear overnight, dipping down to 53 and 84 tomorrow, mostly sunny skies. Thursday, there is a slight chance of a scattered shower, otherwise partly cloudy skies and a high reaching 84. So looks like some pretty nice weather in store. All right, Def Leppard with two, got a couple from the Guess Who, all coming up on a Super Two for Tuesday.
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0: No Time from the Guess Who and American Woman out ahead of that. Two in a row all day long. It is Super Two for Tuesday, brought to us by River City Auto and Mabel Murphy's, both of Fergus Falls. All right, let's see. Does this sound good? Skippy, the peanut butter people, they have released PB Halloween milk chocolate and peanut butter assorted candies. Long name, sounds good. Featuring pumpkin. They had to go ruin with pumpkin. Anyway, it's just a pumpkin shape, though, so don't worry. Pumpkins, bats, and ghosts. Those are the shapes that you will find it in. Individually wrapped treats come in the 4.2-ounce bag. And anyway, they're available at places like Hy-Vee and Walmart. Anyway, Skippy PB Halloween milk chocolate and peanut butter. Anytime you put peanut butter and chocolate together, you got a winner. All right, two from Santana coming up next.
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0: She's not there. Santana, Real Rock, Z103. Well, weather-wise, today, look for sunny, beautiful day, 77. We'll have 53 overnight, so yeah, grab your sweatshirt this evening. Back to 80 degrees under mainly sunny skies for tomorrow, and Thursday, 84, Friday, 82. Yeah, just a really, really nice week. And after a little bit of rain yesterday for many of us, just nice to get a little bit of precip. All right, Chicago with a pair to kick off the next 30-minute Rock Binge.
1: This is your I-94 Ramp Cone Zone update. The 210 I-94 ramp is closed. The interchange ramps will be closed to all travelers during construction, and traffic to and from Highway 210 in Fergus Falls will be detoured to the County Road 1/Tower Road. Highway 210 will remain open for travelers during construction. Traffic will shift to one side of the bridge and will be reduced to one lane in each direction. For construction updates, visit the Fergus Falls Chamber at fergusfalls.com and click on the Cone Zone. 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Laundry piling up while the roads are torn up? 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

0: Overkill, Men at Work, Real Rock, Z103. Well, weather-wise, today a very nice day. Only getting to about 77, so very comfortable. Partly cloudy for us today. 53, cool evening, and back to 80 under mostly sunny skies for us tomorrow. Looks like 84 on Thursday, 82 on Friday, so more nice weather coming up. All right, two from Huey Lewis and the News coming up next on a Super 2 for Tuesday.
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0: Spirit of Radio from Rush, Real Rock, Z103. Well, over lunchtime, here's a story about food. Here's a woman who went to bed and she had left her kitchen door open, you know, just for some ventilation, wanted to let some fresh air in. And then she went to bed and forgot to close the door. So she wakes up, of course, now there's a bear in her kitchen. And the worst part is the bear ate her leftover KFC. Also broke the table, but who cares about the table? But boy, you don't want to lose the KFC, right? Yeah. Ooh, sounds good right now. All right, two from Queen coming up on a Super Duper Tuesday.
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0: Late the game from Queen, Real Rock Z103. Weather-wise today, very nice. 77, 53 overnight tonight. Another beautiful day tomorrow, mostly sunny skies, light winds, 80 degrees, 84 for Thursday and 82 for Friday. So nice week in store. All right, two from Bad Company to kick off the next 30-minute Rock Binge.
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0: Okay, here's the rules. 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

0: Sweet Hitchhiker. Creedence Clearwater Revival with the second one on a Super Twofer Tuesday. Looking pretty nice out there. Hope you can get out and enjoy some of this sunshine. About 77 today, so very, very nice. And we're going to get cool tonight. Going to need that sweatshirt at 53 overnight. Back to 80 tomorrow under mostly sunny skies. Thursday, 84 and 82 for us on Friday. All right, two from Ozzy Osbourne coming up next on a Super Twofer Tuesday.
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0: Rocks off. Rolling Stones, Real Rock Z103 as we get through a Tuesday. Super two for Tuesday. Yep, two in a row all day long from all your favorite artists. We do it for you every week. And Miles got it kicked off first thing this morning, so I hope you're enjoying. Speaking of two in a row, got a couple from Stained coming up. Alan Parsons Project with two to kick off the next 30-minute Rock Binge just around the corner.
1: This is your I-94 Ramp Cone Zone update. The 210 I-94 ramp is closed. The interchange ramps will be closed to all travelers during construction, and traffic to and from Highway 210 in Fergus Falls will be detoured to the County Road 1/Tower Road. Highway 210 will remain open for travelers during construction. Traffic will shift to one side of the bridge and will be reduced to one lane in each direction. For construction updates, visit the Fergus Falls Chamber at fergusfalls.com and click on the Cone Zone. 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Laundry piling up while the roads are torn up? 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

0: so far away from Stained. Ahead of that, It's Been a While. A couple of great songs there. All right, about ready to head on out of here, and Chuck Ammett's going to make his way in next, so hang around for that. Alan Parsons Project going to kick off the next 30-minute rock binge. So hang around, Chuck Ammett's next. Enjoy your afternoon right here, Real Rock Z103.
1: 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A family membership to the Fergus Falls Concert Association is the perfect way to start. This year's lineup is packed with a variety of talent, 6 fantastic concerts in Fergus Falls, and even more in Wadena, Sauk Center, and Alexandria, all included in your membership. Part of the lineup includes Oboe Fusion, combined oboes, vocals, and keyboard in a dynamic mix of musical styles with a little humor thrown in for good measure. Also, Will Martin, a world-class vocalist and entertainer from New Zealand, performing with live piano and Philharmonic Orchestra tracks for a spectacular season finale. 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

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Super 2 for Tuesday, as always, brought to you by River City Auto and Mabel Murphy's. Glad to have them with as sponsors. Hey, Chuck Ahmed in. What a nice day today, upper 70s, and we'll look at that forecast coming up. Twins in action again tonight. Vikings football back on Saturday, second preseason game. We'll talk more about that. And, of course, twofers all afternoon like this one from the fabulous Thunderbirds. 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

0: A Real Rock Z103, both from a pretty big album for the Fabulous Thunderbirds, Kim Wilson and Stevie Ray's brother, Jimmy Vaughn, the guitarist back then with the Fabulous Thunderbirds. Wrap It Up and Tough Enough, both off the Tough Enough album on Super 2 for Tuesday this afternoon. Upper 70s in the sunshine. It looks like we'll be clear and nice and cool tonight. Lower 50s and sunshine around 80 tomorrow. Give it a slight chance for rain on Wednesday night, otherwise right around 60. And then Thursday, a 20% chance for showers, otherwise partly sunny. Warming back up with a south wind, lower 80s on Thursday. There's your weather, too, from Blackfoot coming up. Real Rock Z103.
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0: Real Rock Z103, Crosby, Stills, Nash & Young, Blackfoot just before that on Super 2 for Tuesday, brought to you by Mabel Murphy's and River City Auto. A little more local touch to the parking lot party out at the Otter Supper Club. This annual event, always a big time. Had some pretty big names in the past. Well, this year they've got Chris Tongseth and American Mojo. It's September 12th. So get that down in the calendar. Order tickets. The Otter welcoming American Idol finalist at Otter Tail County native Chris Tongseth with American Mojo. 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

0: The Real Rock Z103 Boss Gags and Lowdown and Lido Shuffle on Super 2 for Tuesday. Twins with a nice win over the Braves last night. We'll see if they can do it again. 6:40, and that's game two of that three-game series with Atlanta before the Twins hit the road to what's a very hot San Diego Padres team right now. That'll be over the weekend. Twins baseball, as always, on News Talk 1250 KBRF. Vikes football back on Saturday. The Vikings will host the Baltimore Ravens in the second preseason game, 11 o'clock pregame, and a 12 noon kick right here on your home for the Vikes all season long. 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

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Busy in the 70s, pretty much an album a year, it seemed, from 1974's On the Border, already gone. And then 5 years later, the title cut from The Long Run, kicking off the hour. 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

0: Real Rock Z 103, two from the Foo Fighters off In Your Honor, Best of You, and from One by One, Times Like These on Super 2 for Tuesday. Foreigner and AC/DC doubles coming up. Let's look at your weather. Hanging around the upper 70s, nice today with that northwest breeze, about 5 to 15 miles an hour, so a little cooler, more comfortable night is what that means. Lower 50s, open up the windows tonight, light breeze. Sunshine 80 tomorrow, slight chance for rain, otherwise partly cloudy Wednesday night. Back to about 60 and then warming up with more of a south wind. And a 20% chance for rain on Thursday, otherwise some sunshine, lower 80s. There's your weather on Real Rock Z103.
1: This is your I-94 ramp cone zone update. The 210 I-94 ramp is closed. The interchange ramps will be closed to all travelers during construction, and traffic to and from Highway 210 in Fergus Falls will be detoured to the County Road 1/Tower Road. Highway 210 will remain open for travelers during construction. Traffic will shift to one side of the bridge and will be reduced to one lane in each direction. For construction updates, visit the Fergus Falls Chamber at fergusfalls.com and click on the Cone Zone. 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

0: The Real Rock Z103. Of course, we're going to have AC/DC, especially when I'm on the air. Got to have a AC/DC double and Super 2 for Tuesday, right? And both with Bon Scott yet. If you want Blood, you've got it. And TNT, Foreigner, just ahead of that on Real Rock Z103. 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Vikings football back on Saturday. The Vikes kick off at noon. They're home. They will host the Baltimore Ravens, a 12 noon kick, 11 o'clock pregame. And you're home for Vikes right here, Fergus Falls, right here, part of the Layton family, Real Rock Z103. Oh, by the way, the opener this year, if you haven't heard yet, you have to be in a cave or something, the Packers. We're opening with the Packers at home on September 13th. How about that? And we'll have it right here. Wings with Paul McCartney coming up, Molly Hatchett, all doubles today, Real Rock Z103.
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0: A Real Rock Z103, one of our first hits, if not our first release, their Heartbreaker off In the Heat of the Night, Pat Benatar. And then I know something a little bit different about that Love is a Battlefield, not the radio edit. It was the full album version there, about almost 5.5 minute song. When you get down to it, Love is a Battlefield. Bob Dylan coming up on Super 2 for Tuesday. Let's look at weather overnight tonight. Nice and cool. Looks like lower 50s. The northwest breeze becomes light, if not calm, overnight. Sunshine around 80 tomorrow. 20% chance for rain Wednesday night as we dip to about 60. And then also a slight chance for showers, otherwise sunshine. A little warmer on Thursday, lower 80s, and calling for 60 Thursday night, and lower 80s again on Friday. There's your weather, Real Rock, Z103, streaming, by the way, on the Fergus Now app and at Z103Rocks.com.
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0: 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Kind of funny, you thought you maybe hear a little bit more of Donny Iris on the radio, but really just had those two main releases off King Cool, Love Is Like a Rockin' from Back on the Streets, Aaliyah, Bob Dylan, just ahead of that. On Super 2 for Tuesday, hey, Chuck Ahmed in. 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

0: The Real Rock Z 103, Neil Young, Super 2 for Tuesday, mentioned the Otter Supper Club parking lot party, and we're teaming up with the Otter, bringing you a pretty good prize package. Chris Tungseth and American Mojo are going to be at that parking lot party this year. It's September 12th, so mark that down. 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And good luck. 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
1: For KBRFradio.com News, I'm News Director Derek Sidian. An Otter Tail woman has been charged with stealing money from her former employer. Prosecutors say 52-year-old Kim Becker took around $4,000 from the Casey's gas station on Union Avenue in Fergus Falls over the course of a few months. The company told police that the store had been flagged for investigation due to sudden financial losses between September and December 2025. An asset protection investigator reviewed surveillance from the store during that time and observed multiple incidents during November and December where Beckard could be seen placing cash from the till into her pockets. Beckard was interviewed internally in late December and acknowledged taking money from the tills, at which point her employment was terminated. Police spoke with Beckard in March. She told them that she had taken money from the till on several occasions, but she believed the amount she took was closer to $1,000. Beckard made her first court appearance Monday and has been charged with felony theft. The Lakes Region Builders Association has appointed former Minnesota Senate Majority Leader Roger Moe as its new executive officer. The Detroit Lakes-based organization represents home builders, tradespeople, and other industry professionals across Becker, Otter Tail, Wilkin, Norman, and Mahnomen counties. Moe served in the Minnesota Senate from 1970 to 2003 and holds the record as the state's longest-serving Senate Majority Leader, serving in that position for 22 years. Moe says he's excited to work with the Builders Association to support an industry that is an economic foundation for Western Minnesota. He says housing, skilled trades, and community development are essential to the region's vitality. For KBRFradio.com News, I'm Derek Sidian. Get more news at KBRFradio.com. 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
1: As I mentioned near the close of the last record, this record you are now playing is another example of the completion backward principle. 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

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His two biggest songs, both from the Dreamweaver album, Love Is Alive, the title cut. Let's keep it going with Bon Jovi, Real Rock Z103.

0: Bon Jovi, Real Rock Z103, Super 2 for Tuesday with the doubles all day. Glad to have you with. Let's look at your forecast, and we'll get into the day at Rock with Paul Schaefer. Tonight, pretty quiet. Light breeze, if not calm. And we cool down to, boy, what a nice night. Maybe 53, lower 50s. Sunshine around 80 tomorrow. A slight chance for shower activity. Actually, give it a 30% chance for overnight rain Wednesday night, 60. And then a slight chance for showers on Thursday. Otherwise, some sunshine. South wind warms us back in, though, low to mid-80s on Thursday. About 60 Thursday night. Sunshine, lower 80s on Friday. There's your weather.
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5: It's August 18th, and today in 1969, the Rolling Stones are on top of the chart with Honky Tonk Woman. Jagger and Keith Richards wrote the song while on holiday in Brazil. A honky-tonk woman refers to a dancing girl in a Western bar who could also possibly work as a prostitute. So I guess we know how the Stones spend their holidays in Brazil. August 18, 1977, the Police make their debut as a three-piece band after the departure of Henri Potovani. Henri quit to join a bigger band, Wayne County and the Electric Chairs. The Wayne in that band was a transsexual from Georgia. The Henri in that band is still kicking himself. For more, follow me on Twitter at Paul Schaefer. That's S-H-A-F-F-E-R.
6: Weather can shift quickly and sometimes become dangerous. Listen for the latest weather forecast and the latest reports from the Weather Spotter Network. 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

0: Real Rock Z103, both off the Whitesnake album, They're Still of the Night. Here I Go Again on Super 2 for Tuesday, brought to you by River City Auto and Mabel Murphy's. Tom Petty and the Heartbreakers there as well. Also from one album, by the way, Damn the Torpedoes, Refugee, and Don't Do Me Like That. Super Tramp double coming up. 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

0: 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I always like the guitar jam at the end of that one. Goodbye, Stranger, and Take the Long Way Home. Super Tramp on Super 2 for Tuesday. Zach will keep him going. I've got a heart double coming up next on Real Rock Z103. Happy Tuesday.
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Black Hole Sun ahead of that, another one of my favorites. Here's two by REO. 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

0: 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That was Keep Pushing. I'm Zach Daniels. Hope you're having a good Tuesday Eve. I've got Loverboy coming up for you after the break. Real Rock Z103.
1: Here's your forecast on Real Rock Z103 for tonight. Seeing mostly clear skies, 53 for our low. Sunny, 80 Wednesday, a little bit of rain possible. Wednesday night into Thursday, 83 for Thursday, 82 on Friday. That's your forecast on Real Rock Z103.
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0: Real Rock Z103 woke up with Wood, ZZ Top, for another Super 2 for Tuesday, driven by River City Auto and Mabel Murphy's of Fergus Falls. My head's in Mississippi ahead of that. I'm Zach Daniels. If you're just tuning in, I hope you're having a great Tuesday Eve. We got Hump Day tomorrow, and coming up after the break, some Jimi Hendrix for you. Real Rock Z103. Happy Tuesday Eve.
1: Here's your forecast on Real Rock Z103 for tonight. Seeing mostly clear skies, 53 for our low. Sunny, 80 Wednesday, a little bit of rain possible. Wednesday night into Thursday, 83 for Thursday, 82 on Friday. That's your forecast on Real Rock Z103.
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3: 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Z103.